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0: This is Alpha 33, I'm declared standing in route to the ER.
1: 33, 20.

0: 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We're going to be clear over this county, General Hospital.
1: 13, I'm in the hospital.

0: 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I'm in route to ER.
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1: Thank you, Alpha 2, the route was County General 2021.

0: Officer, to be advised, we're attending general is on diversion.
1: That's affirmative. We've already called ahead.
0: Okay. 2020

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1: on the list.
0: 7321.
1: Yeah, there you go.
0: 3321,

0: know if they're for the Eagle on scene, you guys.
1: That's not fine.
2: Four copies. We'll be clear back in here.
0: Thank you, Clay.

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0: 2. 2 square back, sirs.
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1: Well, this is Los Angeles.
0: Reported as ALS. There will be a male subject to the ambulance and the residents. Please talk.

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0: She could land for more details.
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1: Be out.
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2: 321 20.

0: Luke 9, Jerry. Do you have a response to the CSS parking lot? 5274 hours, Bill Street. Any Honda Civic was on fire in the parking lot. Jimmy provides his girlfriend, was speaking to him on the phone, was requesting. I'll check on her as well. We'll turn up the fire department as well.
1: 5274
0: Albert Stowe Street, CSS parking lot. For a Honda Civic, device was on fire. Where the fire is out at this time. Repeating for a level fire, have a bus respond. 5274 Albert Stowe Street, village level, close across the Florida Road. For a Honda Civic that was on fire, where the fire is out at this time.
1: Fighting live
0: DSS, fine. 3-2-7-3-3.

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0: Let's dispatch all to you. There is no active fire. You can cancel the fire department. We're at 0.
2: Mary, David, George, 7060 to the CAD. We're at 0.

0: Foot 703, please be advised. I will see you tonight. He's still going to respond.
1: Copy. Use the clearances. Policy clear, show me around,
0: Policy clear, show me around,

0: 3541. Hello, Tommy. Attempt to locate 3540 McGannigan 4 West. Everything. 23.
1: Joe
0: 3 West.
1: I need to kill myself in 701.
0: Back at
1: 50. Everything,
2: Oh, and this is all
0: repeat. You guys can stand down.

71 Corvallis. Could you contact Wolf to see if they are available to sell this vehicle to Wolf River?

0: Alan Ford. Alan Ford. Also being out. Doctor 3918.
1: Copy, thank you.
0: Let's go to 3918.

I have a New York CID, dad of the cab, and life and status. It's 963-493-166.

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0: 3D23, let's be clear of that stop back in service, 4020.
1: 3D23, clear. We do have one pending property complaint on Range Road. The caller was looking for landline contact.
0: Copy, we're getting a call.

0: Charles Seaford at this crash.
1: Yes,
0: we're going to be off that while I was going back to full service. Patrol's going to wait for that, so.
1: Okay. Well, back to full service.

0: Kizula, I spoke to that individual. He advised he already went and retrieved the property. I'll be clearing service 4020.
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1: TV on the phone. Copy, it's open, please.
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0: 3622, 1-0.

0: 35 Lewis. 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
1: I'll be clear for now that the room PD calls back and goes through to myself. I'm going to be en route to 7267 Holmes Road, Fort Lyden. A call from SPO NIDA regarding a harassment complaint.
0: Thank you, Aaron. 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
1: Service, you're calling me, sorry.

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0: 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One's going to be out of service for an ALS transport from Lewis County General, twin.
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0: 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Number 12-11-1990. Going to be Massachusetts, CLIC. You check one for once.
1: That's all right.

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1: Received 714, came in 2 X-ray, Beaver Boy 39, back there.
0: That's affirmative. Yeah, just that's how I call it.

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1: 33 copy, Nero. If you could just make contact with them, see if anyone can come out.
0: Coming from a landline, very well static and background, possible phone issues. They attempt to recontact a couple of times, but range few times, and go static, go so busy, they're always unable to reach anybody.
1: Copy, if you could just recontact. If there's anyone available to come check it out.
0: Receive, I'll try to find an alternate number.

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0: Kind of like feeling valid. 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

0: Copy. Is it UJSS down now?
1: Yeah, I guess it's only feeling he just came back showing Dallas.
0: Received any once more. Copy. You just cleared in service then.
1: Thank you.

0: 7-0-3-3-3. 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
1: 7. Just about to reach you currently. 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
1: Contacted the honor gang number. 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
0: 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Just advise them. 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
0: Ma'am.

0: Three three Lewis, we're gonna be out of the vehicle set up. Gonna be Pennsylvania, Adam 407, John.
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1: I'm getting anything back on employee.
0: Receive, can I call Zebra Adam 407 Jason Tom?

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1: 33, believe the plate is showing that it is.
0: Yeah. Yes, sir.
1: Did it?

0: 5-1-4 Lewis. Can you start closest available?
1: Yes.

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1: 7 on 4, can't find it.
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1: Okay,

0: 3-3 Zulu, Johnny Miles.
1: What is that, sir?
0: Speed 140-480, meeting 140-480. Oh, that's Bravo.
1: Hey.

0: Dispatch, Alpha 5. We're going to be out of Lewis County General, interfacility transport from Lewis County General to Wynn Hospital.
1: Lewis County General, 1 2 3.

0: Sandra Villa. That vehicle is removed. You said,
1: Spencer.

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1: Alright, 1, 2, 3.

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1: Okay, 3 is

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0: friend was. I'm in service, detour, crash 15, zones 1 and 2.
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1: In service, speak to Aircraft 14.
0: 13, post 707, 336, have a motor vehicle accident with injury. Coming in front of the Dallas General, Copenhagen.
1: Street this close, thing, you know, turn around.
0: The caller's reporting he fell asleep at the wheel and into a telephone pole. Subject does not sound very with it in the canal. Did receive any other call? The person in the area is he ran into the telephone pole. They get very loud explosion on the power line.
1: He's
0: coming out, clearing this. Sorry. Front 1 Saturday, Lieutenant Commander 8.

0: was dispatched to Rutland Fire Lieutenant to search me. Suspect on 10020 Route 12, the village of Copenhagen, to me from the Dollar General. I report that the email subject device is also behind a wheel in a telephone pole. A speeding is not injured, though. It's semi-alert. I mean, a black Mazda. Drivers do not trap. Airbag is deployed. Repeat for Rutland Fire Lieutenant Church for Rescue. I request respond 10020 Route 12. That was Copenhagen, closest cross of Maiden Lane, in front of the Dollar General. I have a report of a black Mazda. Turned to a telephone pole. Vehicle is off the roadway and subject is not trapped. Airbag deployed. Came semi out of it. Oh, it is on.
1: Please acknowledge
0: it. Acknowledging

0: Turn me out of service and as well.
1: 714, same traffic.
2: Contact them. 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
1: I'll be out of service in the tour.
2: Great, thank you.
0: Some zero, some policy.

0: 4579.
1: Just confirming this is Dollar General, Copenhagen.
0: Yes, affirmative.
1: Copy. Can't get my clear connect.

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0: Three post. If you could have National Grid respond out here, give me phone number 138.
1: Please just contact National Grid, qualified, and they call us around.
0: If you could also add New York Union Robber Williams 6744 to the call, please.
2: Check. I'm sorry,
1: 5 minutes.

This is Excellent One Fire Second Telephone for the fire. Have a bunch of on 100-20-012. Federal to Copenhagen, close across the main lane. Speeding from a Dollar General. For a motor vehicle accident with injury into a telephone pole. Repeating for Rutland Fire. Have a bunch of respond. West Carolina Fire. Have a bunch of respond. 100-20-012. Federal to Copenhagen, close across the main lane. From a Dollar General. For a motor vehicle accident with injury into a telephone pole.

West Carthage, an Alpha. This is actually West Carthage Flyer, announcement. Let me acknowledge the call. Need to stand down. Repeating for West Carthage Flyer, announcement away. Let me acknowledge the call. Will be in route momentarily. Advise West Carthage to stand down.

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1: 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Are you aware National Grid has a 30-minute ETA 3-0? 3-6-8. If they haven't already been advised, it's just 5 minutes. A hole is shoot off, line on the ground.
0: 3-6-8.

0: 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Can be fully on now.
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1: First dispatcher, not one.
0: We're going to have two telephone poles here, one completely snapped right off at the base. One's going to be snapped off on the top, pole number 138-4.
1: 36621.
0: We advise at this time Route 12 will be closed to one lane.
1: 36 Route 12 being closed to one lane, 621.

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0: I have a couple of things out of service. Transport Lewis County General 2 Bassett.

0: 13,004, Pleasure Spring. Yellow Transport is in town to you. Upstate.
1: Dispatch, that's going to be Cooperstown. That's in Cooperstown.
0: Alright, Dean. Yellow Transport from Westman, you're home to Cooperstown. 6:46.

0: Miami, the Lewis.
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0: 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I'll be in service post 451, shield 2860. 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

0: 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New York Mary Edwards, Union 4232. I mean, you 4232. David Tree and Hogsback Road, Connor, Diana.
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0: I'll be clear there, relay back.
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0: 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I'm from 31-6004 Main Street in Glenfield, Cross Street, Woodmeyer Street. 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
0: I was able to contact that subscriber they invited to the back panel operation.
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0: Thank you, you're welcome. 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

0: Plus 2, Sawani, 28 Mid Ranges. 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
1: 43. Just found the owner of the iPhone's information. I put it in the cab in case he calls in.
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0: 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Kentucky, happy VET. 26 and North Marshall Red.
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0: 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Lincoln Zebra Edward 1764, LZD 1764, East Jordan 126, correction, East Jordan 26.
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1: 3J, copy. 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
0: Travis, I'll be out with Travis Prep. Lyric late, Lincoln, Nora George, 8582. Again, Lincoln, Nora George, 8582. 12 and Remington.
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0: 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Have a female in her 50s that fell from a female. 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She's on the ground, conscious, breathing normally at this time. Not sure what's injured. ALS, repeating for search and rescue response, 7590 Buckridge Road, Sonnenberg, west of Hiawatha Lake Road. Have a female in her 50s that fell from a hay mow. With it 15 feet or more. She is conscious. ALS. Please acknowledge. Please acknowledge, 45. So, when you're in the area, that he is conscious and alert, they're not going to move her. It's acceptable.
1: Copy, I'll start. I can get it early.
0: 1125, just be advised we're correcting at speed, at least 15 feet that she fell.
1: Can you go again with that? I didn't copy it.
0: It's over 60, however, it was more like 15 feet, 15.

0: 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Follow me around, paramedic.
1: Busy, Doc. I'm here now at 11:27.

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0: is the 326.
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0: She is going that way again.
1: Luke Henry, Henry Boy 24, I'm not getting over 1040 there. I'm gonna talk to the driver again.
0: Okay, 142. Oh yeah.

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Cookie level, you're back at service 1144.

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1: Lois, I'm not sterile. I don't have portable service. She's alert, conscious, and oriented, but she's having some difficulty breathing right now. You know, just advise them, give me an ETA.
2: Hi, Vaughn. Go ahead, Lois.
0: Controls on scene advise that subject is conscious, alert. Do you have any ETA? 2 minutes. 11:45. 7-1-8.

0: 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It's an approximately 2-minute ETA.
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0: 1146.

0: Rosen, two-year pausing at Miller, Rosen to direct you ALS, Crogan, Rescue AED, right on to route 16289 Swiss Road, Crogan crosses at Beaver Falls Road, Hale Road, as a 34-year-old male, 7 out of 10, trustee, is taking 2 nitro, keeps blacking out, as a home nurse, a health nurse on site, reporting that he's got right that Lyme related cardiac issues. ALS, repeating for Beaver Falls Ambulance, listening to rescue, ambulance ALS, Crogan, rescue AED. Request to respond, 6289 Swiss Road, front of Crogan, cross the Beaver Falls Road and Steele Road. 74-year-old male, running 10 out of 10 for chest pain, has taken 2 nitro, no relief. As a sick lineman, for recent Lyme related cardiac issues, has taken 2 nitro. And home health nurse on site is reporting that he keeps blacking out. Good response.
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0: 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I'll report for you. Dispatch on, it's your fault, DLS.

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1: On EMT on north of road. Christy, you're following BLS 7 and you're taking along.
2: Can you see the first? Hello, Tom 326. I'm requesting that Travis Lavigne, not for that, switch
1: open plate. Christy, I'm on North Approach.
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1: Thank you,
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0: 11:32.
2: Just going dispatch
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0: One Zombie.
1: Okay, thank you, Clemens. 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
2: Is it Rose Love?
1: I hear you, Love.
0: Down with Echo's truck top. Hey, New York plate, Henry XB Charles, 1934. Man, Henry XB Charles, 1934. West 8th Street in Sunset.
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1: 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Currently on a traffic stop.
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0: Be advised, in regards to 35L, you can assign me to that with 708 also. Can you disregard Wolf? I've got Turks coming. I know Bellers doesn't. Or just contact them and say we've got it taken care of.

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1: Yeah, I don't think so.
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0: 3-3-1-718. Have a domestic in progress. 7040 Brandingham Road. Part 8. Girlfriend talked on the car, hit him, and then left. She's calling back up currently, showing up on him.
1: 3-1-County, come on, Travis, stop, I'll be in route momentarily.
0: 50, 12-37. PNC, I'll be in route momentarily. 50, 12-37.

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1: I'm out with him now.
0: Received 1250.

0: 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She'll be clear.
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0: Katie, if they will do the stuff. Four times in the country. Me, 812, Tillman Road, and I have a Missouri badge on ready. Go ahead. Tom, David, 2, Sam, 3, John, TD, 2, S3, J.
1: Okay.
0: Awesome.

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1: when I left.
2: What time the morning?
1: Listen, I've got a CID and a name and date of birth when you're ready.
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1: 868-795-5222. 868-795-5222. Name and DOB when you're prepared. Last name Gunn, George Union, Nora Nora, first name Summer, like the season. Middle initial A is an Adam, 5-6-2005.
2: She's gonna

0: It was still wanting, still wants to hold P turns to sail in the United States, don't even have a place and surrendered out of state.
1: No, it just was left off.
0: It's fine, I'm okay.
1: Cleared plate 19894 North George. Again, 19894 North George. Alpha, Clinton, India.
0: 1304.
2: 71, this is a correction on that plate. It's Lincoln Paul Mary. Mary instead of Noah.
0: Seven zero.
2: Be out the end time.
0: Two 10 4.

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Bruce is at 2, Portland, New York, flying all day, New York, 7 o'clock, New York, flying 3-5, correct me, 3-2-5-9, Main Street, in Portland, and Cross Street, East Main Street, 76-year-old female, they're having difficulty breathing, still the weak, still up their pale, he is a diabetic, she also has cirrhosis of her liver, ALS, 13-4, Portland ambulance, lines all the units on Cross Street, on 3259 Green Street in Port Lyon, Cross Street, East Main Street, a 76-year-old female, having difficulty breathing, she's weak, out of her pale, she has been passing blood, she is a diabetic, although her cirrhosis of her liver,

Station 5.

to Lewis County for Charlesville. Lewis County for Charlesville, we're requesting response. 6925 George Street, apartment E10, cross street of Red Pine Lane, 0812 in Krogan. Right, male, medical alarm, over, negro,

Good night. Request to return to 7731 East Road, East Road, Palo Alto, Palo Alto, Sharp Road, 32-year-old male, clear testing, 7731 East Road, East Road, Palo Alto, Palo Alto, Sharp Road, Palo Alto, 32-year-old male, having testing, current history, ALS.

0: your fifth line. 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Lucius, that's my 12 ambulance in Lou. I'm calling the answer on 1311. 3 2 3 let me quit. Stop back in service.
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0: 7, White Lord.
1: Who's on Tony?
0: Well, I'll be clear and service. They're going to be on their way out of this area. You know, Friday night.
1: 13, 16.6925 George Street, affirming he's in Edward 1-0. Sending medical alert back to Mr. for a follow call at that location, saying he needs a driver for the ambulance to meet them on scene. 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Manpower is requested, respond. 6925 George Street, affirming he is in Edward 1-0. Has search and rescue going to be en route to a follow call at that location. Sending medical alert activation. 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
0: All 32 will be en route to the East Road momentarily.
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0: 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We'll be en route to Wynn Hospital.
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2: Can I get the address for the medical alarm, please?
1: Gonna be 6925 North Street. And the apartment is in Edward 10.
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0: I don't think so. I have a New York client ID when ready.
1: Go ahead.
0: 720-308-494. Again, 720-308-494. Thank you, fast on this, please.
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0: You can disregard it, with assist only.
1: 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Correct.

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1: Outer Soul and out. 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

0: north, north Charles, that vehicle is going to be going north. It's taking still copper wire, going to be a brown Chevy Traverse with three individuals. The copter is bright light missing. Plate is going to be Mary George Paul 2656. Head north on Snell Road towards Crescent.
1: Alright, copy. You can run that and add it. I am headed to Cat Flying Snell. If someone can possibly pick it up 5-3 over there, that'd be great.

Two zero zero.

0: LSR ambulance 2 to dispatch.
1: LSR 2
0: is en route to Lewis County General.
2: 126, just outside car, just got dispatched to a MHL complaint just north of the village and out of there.
3: Copy, I was just checking.

0: 35 Lewis. Can you copy them or return to Jeff County with an MHL?
1: That's the 5. Okay, 35.

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0: Cabin 9, Lewis.
1: Proton 7-8.
0: Lewis, the female was reported driving. The male is positively ID'd as Titus Mono, also known as Mono, apparently.
2: Lewis, I'm 2 is out at Lewis County General.
0: 15
1: hours
0: to the Lewis, 1543.
1: And the female is driving.
0: Remember, the female is driving, one of the males is Titus Mono.
1: 13, 1543.

0: Kevin Whitehead.
1: Lewiston,
0: 1018. Sounds like their entire back seat should be full of copper wire, battery terminals and such.
1: 1315, 45.

0: 916-915. The found property to the Utica Boulevard and the ramp. The Y in the Villalado.
1: No, but I didn't have that.
0: They found multiple coolers of all the 5 gallons of gas. She moved to the right side of the road as you're headed into Lowville.
1: Copy.

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0: If you could contact North Star Scrapyard in Watertown, it sounds like that could be where they're headed, and just advise them of this.
1: Thank you.

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1: Right.
0: North Star Salvage was advised it is a famous call face for anyone matching that description. Jeff County, they were also advised.
1: I copy Jeff County. Do you stay one to advise as well?
0: That's affirmative.
1: Copy.
0: 1359.
2: Lewis. 1-3-1. Main route to 54 Lincoln as well.
0: 13-14-100.
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1: 16, 1400.

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0: I'm North Star Village on the line. Speak with you. I think there's a visual not there, but.
1: Dog.
0: What can you do to?

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0: dispatch, 2 Nobleman, danger. We're dispatch, 2 George, first team. Bullet dispatch, 2 George, first team. This is the last call. 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Didn't know him that George, first team was a 15 year member and fire police, but he didn't bring in fire department, has answered his final call. The Newburgh Fire Department and Lewis County, thank you for your service. You are hereby relieved of your duties. Godspeed. We will take it from here. We're just have a line of static.
1: I will.
0: I see 14-10.

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1: Alright, 2-4-2-4-2. What's the line?

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1: I'm going to be out with King William Zebra 1757 on Route 12. Can you start unlimited collision for yourself?
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1: 3-1.
0: 3-1, I'm on my end and I'm building there and just a little bit.
1: Copy, thanks.
0: 14-19.
1: 7-1-8, Willis.
0: Willis, 7-1-8.
1: So I'll be clear of the scene. I'm waiting on camera footage to make some phone calls.
0: Also, I just received the landline. They have two cars awaiting that arrival at the Stoutland yard.
1: Alright, just

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1: What?
0: If you could just give me a call and come.

0: Lewis Hunt 7-0.
1: Lewis Hunt 7-0, 7-0. You can attach me at 52L also. Myself and 37 are going to be en route to that. Take care and address. Shortly, I'm off in there as well.
0: 13, 14, 21.

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0: I'm going to have that vehicle. You can still us clear from state. Keep me attached.
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0: Willis 7-2-1 in service, code 12. Come there, I'm back to you for transport.
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0: was 2707.
1: You can copy, we're at zero.
0: Okay, 718 was trying to reach you. 718, what did you need?
1: If that car or those individuals are there or not.
0: 707, are they there?
1: Negative, and I can't copy it. 37's going to call 718.
0: I think 1447.
1: Copy, they're going to Texas Road.

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0: 1, 721 and Route 2, County Court, 2 males, starting mileage 64313.
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0: 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Lincoln, Nora, George, 5021.
1: Burger King, 1454.

0: 707-718.
1: Go ahead. Go ahead, 707. Lewis, can you relay, please?
2: Lewis, just 707. Lewis, just 707.
0: Go ahead, I'm not sure I can copy. I'm still in St. Lawrence right now.
2: 718,
0: responding to 14 traffic. I don't have any reception. I'll give him a
2: landline. 718, can you copy?
0: Alright, copy direct.
2: 14 traffic.

0: Katie, who's this with? Well,
1: we're calling 326.
0: I'll be calling Jefferson County that I can be a note to the location of 718.
1: Thank you, 719, copy.

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1: Negative, what am I copying?
0: 336 is your location.
1: Affirmative. We're going to 40804 Texas Road.
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1: It's the 315
2: going.
1: And that's it. Correct. 707 Lewis, I didn't copy him.
2: He is on the other farm. Seven zero seven. He's on the Texas road now. Your location?

0: 3 in Old State. I'll be in Roosevelt location. Did he say affirm? And then the subject is there.
1: Hi,
0: what was the lead card?
1: So the 07 at this moment, he needs another car.
0: Myself and 37, en route.
1: Are you from the Route 3 address, or are you closer, you seen the Old State Road?
0: Affirmative, we're almost to the county line.
1: Three, 3835
2: Lewis. 4735. I'm just clear domestic in Jeff County where they need another car.
1: The Texas Road, I'm looking at the Wake Road intersection by Jefferson County.
2: Copy, I'll be in route from 3 and 3A.
1: Well,
2: I got 1 in custody.
1: Receive the warning. 1 in custody,
2: 15 cents. 640, I'm monitoring this. I'm starting that way until advised further.
1: Receive 640, 15 cents.
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3: 7 7 7 7 7 7 7 7 7 7 7 7 7 7 7 7 7 7 7 7 7 7 7 7 7 7 7 7 7 7 7 7 7 7 7 7 7 7 7 7 7 7 7 7 7 7 7 7 7 7 7 7 7 7 7 7 7 7 7 7 7 7 7 7 7 7 7 7 7 7 7 7 7 7 7 7 7 7 7 7 7 7 7 7 7 7 7 7 7 7 7 7 7 7 7 7 7 7 7 7 7 7 7 7 7 7 7 7 7 7 7 7 7 7 7 7 7 7 7 7 7 7 7 7 7 7 7 7 7 7 7 7 7 7 7 7 7 7 7 7 7 7 7 7 7 7 7 7 7 7 7 7 7 7 7 7 7 7 7 7 7 7 7 7 7 7 7 7 7 7 7 7 7 7 7 7 7 7 7 7 7 7 7 7 7 7 7 7 7

0: for 2718.
1: Go ahead.
0: The other five units are inquiring, can they back it down? Or do you want them to continue? And is 36 out with you?
1: 36 is with me, it's affirmative. They can back it down, they're in custody of the back of my car.
2: Rory
0: 707, 3 2 you copy? 3 7 3 3 1, you can probably disregard. Also 6 4 0, you copy that?
3: Five is going to be out on an interfacility transport to Lynn.
0: 336 is out with 718 at this time.
1: Yeah, we're all set. I'm still heading that direction. We don't need any more units.

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0: Florida 721, at the back gate, ending mileage 64315.
1: 15, 15, 15.

0: Lewis Dispatch, this is Lions Falls Ambulance. Lions Falls Ambulance is taking a patient from Keeling Ice Cream Store to Wynn Hospital, two-car motor vehicle accident. We are taking one of the patients to Wynn at this time.
1: Repeat, Lions Falls Ambulance, transporting patient from a motor vehicle accident to Wynn Hospital. You requiring hose, fire, what ice cream shop?

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1: Wilson, 6-4-0.
0: 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We cancel the Volvo.
1: 15-30.
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0: No, I don't think it was turned off.
1: 26. It's Martinsburg.
0: Me in New York, please. Lincoln Trail 01214. Again, Lincoln Trail 01214. Cedar Boulevard and Nagoya Hall parking lot.
1: RT 1348. For Cedar 26, Martinsburg, close to Magdalen Street. Have a 81-year-old female referring to her on the phone this time. She fell behind the church at that location. She is conscious, alert.

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1: 620-5050. This is John 2. All passengers new. Can you repeat the address again, please?
2: It's going to be 6664, the Route 26 right in the hamlet of Martinsburg. Caller stating.
1: Route 26.
2: Alright, caller states that he is just behind the church at that location.
1: Thank you.
2: 1450.

0: 916. 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
0: 837-545-081. Again, 837-545-081. Can I get TASM blue, please?
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0: Machine 55.
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0: 37, Melissa, so go ahead and be clear back to service.
1: 37, 37, 37, 37, 37, 37, 37, 37, 37, 37, 37, 37, 37, 37, 37, 37, 37, 37, 37, 37, 37, 37, 37, 37, 37, 37, 37, 37, 37, 37, 37, 37, 37, 37, 37, 37, 37, 37, 37, 37, 37, 37, 37, 37, 37, 37, 37, 37, 37, 37, 37, 37, 37, 37, 37, 37, 37, 37, 37, 37, 37, 37, 37, 37, 37, 37, 37, 37, 37, 37, 37, 37, 37, 37, 37, 37, 37, 37, 37, 37, 37, 37, 37, 37, 37, 37, 37, 37, 37, 37, 37, 37, 37, 37, 37, 37, 37, 37, 37, 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
0: Copy, outline line.
1: I think I can't.

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1: 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And there's another one.
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0: 9-6-0.
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0: Who is this? Dispatch, line 12, ambulance. Who is this? Dispatch on line 12. We're back in full service in quarters.
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0: go north for 12. Heavy erratic driver, East 3rd Road, Castorland area. Louis 2 North Shores is receiving 911 call from a female motorist reporting she's in the area of 10053 3rd Road, Castorland. She's screaming and yelling into the phone that her ex-husband is following her down the roadway. She's not giving me any other information. She said she was hanging up to videotape him.
1: Okay, this is a pickup.

first 2 months, Charles, her phone is still tracking on rapid SOS. She's currently almost to Toy Town Road intersection on the second road now.

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1: 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She's not answering.
0: Copy. 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

0: 2386 North Gillespie 5, Hamilton's traveling down the West Road towards Glacier Road. Still not answering your phone.
1: Three, three, three, 3 3 3 South Yamaha, 8 12. Okay.

Webster Street. I have a trespass complaint, 6102 West Main Street. Caller is not on scene. It's like a phone call from the patrol.

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1: 3-1.
0: Cover trespass on plane 6102 West Main Street. The car is not on scene. Should I just call the road patrol?
1: 3-2.
0: 3-2-3-1, do you have an updated location for advance?
2: 3-3, the phone seems to have stopped in the area of, 6420 Torts Road. I don't know if it stopped tracking or that's where he has stopped. I've had the phone call back 3 times negative result.
0: 3-3, copy. I'm headed down Bush Street towards Bush Road right now.

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0: I'll be in the room for that location.
1: 3D17 Lewis to direct entry,

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0: 3D 36 Lewis.
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0: This unit will be in service. We're going to be clown carring with shield 2721, 1000, and 77. And we're going to be SA in route to the state fair.
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0: 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I'll be clear this location and en route to 10107 3rd Road for a follow-up.
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1: Copy, I'm 2-3, over here.
0: Thank you, car state. Getting black 2025 into BB Outlander. Pulled off at the Grant Powell Memorial Pull-Off Limit to the South Address. 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

Dispatch, search and rescue me. Dispatch, search and rescue base. I have a request for your response. C5268, band 3, apartment 2. I was in the back of the building outside. I have a report of the 52-year-old female. She's on down the ground. She is conscious. However, lower right fracture at this time. Repeating for search and rescue response, 5268, band 3, apartment 2. And with the apartment behind the building, she is outside. It's a 52-year-old female. That's where exactly when she fell down a small flight of steps. However, she does have a obvious lower leg fracture.

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2: 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I'll also have a New York Reg when you're ready.
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0: 705 West. How about New York JD when you're ready?
1: Go ahead.
0: New York 125-553-710. Repeating 125-553-710. I'll be at zero.
1: Alright, Steve.

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9-1-5 or 9-1-3. 9-1-3. 9-1-3, just received a call from the female resident at 7691 West 83. Sorry, they called in a complaint yesterday that a ring opened. She is requesting a patrol respond back up there, saying that the neighbor has put the two other sites that are on her actual property. 9-1-3, I'll be around. Okay. 7-2-7-7.

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1: 7-0 to Lewis.
0: Lewis on 7-0-2?
1: Myself and 7-1-0 will be in service, I say.
0: 13-18-9.

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0: 705, go ahead.
1: 705, I hate someone heading at the hospital by Lake Dundee. The only quarter section. So now I'm going at the time. She is requesting a phone call.
0: Copy, I'll give her a call.
1: Okay, 18-10.

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0: You can still be clear from the scene. Give me a test. I'm going to go somewhere with service with those three contact callers.

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1: VL
0: New York, play Mary David Frank 2170. I repeat, MDF 2170. Going to be 12 in Blue Street, Lawrenceburg.
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0: There's going to be an update, the address of this call. It's going to be 6102 Blue Street in Glenfield. 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
0: 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I repeat, KDJ 9983. 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
1: 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Crossing Road. Okay, thank you.

0: hacemos, Diego?
1: ¿Puedes hacer un tiempo?
0: He disguised in that place that sends you to call, and I have a New York State driver's license by client ID when you're ready.
1: You can go ahead.
0: 145-350-712. I say again, 145-350-712.
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1: Metro, 705, I'm PSP. I'll be clear from Van Amber Road.
0: The same caller just quitting. She's getting phone calls from Border Patrol and also that they're using the number from West Carthage TV to contact her. What was this person's information? Is your posting an officer responding out to speak with her?
1: Seven, just left copy.
0: 3319, 10 minutes.

Attention patrol